0: 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Prime Minister Narendra Modi today said that tribal communities are emerging as active participants in India's development journey, empowered by a range of welfare and outreach initiatives of the centre. Addressing the public gathering at Rairangpur in Odisha's Mayurbhanj district, the Prime Minister lauded Odisha's progress as the state completed 2 years under Chief Minister Mohan Charan Manjhi. He said the centre's Purvodaya mission aims to drive India's growth through the rapid development of eastern India.
1: ओडिशा में आर्थिक गतिविधियां, निवेश और उद्योगों को आकर्षित करने का सामर्थ्य आज नजर आ रहा है। केंद्र सरकार का विजन है पूर्वी भारत के विकास से भारत का विकास। इसलिए हम पूर्वोदय की नीति पर काम कर रहे हैं। जिस पूर्वी भारत को कांग्रेस के दौर में पिछड़ेपन का पर्याय बना दिया गया था, आज वो प्रगति का प्रवेश द्वार बन रहा है।
0: On the occasion, the Prime Minister inaugurated and laid the foundation stones for development projects worth around 47,000 crore rupees across multiple sector. Later, Prime Minister Narendra Modi today took part in Pashchim Banga Devas celebrations at Tarkeshwar in Hooghly district of West Bengal. He also released the 23rd installment of PM Kisan scheme worth 18,880 crore rupees, benefiting over 9.44 crore farmers across the country. He also launched, dedicated and laid the foundation stones for various development projects across railways, agriculture, rural development, fisheries and animal husbandry sectors. Union Home Minister and Minister of Cooperation Amit Shah today inaugurated Sri Ambabai Temple Development Project in Kolhapur of worth over 1,445 crore rupees. Maharashtra Chief Minister Devendra Phadnavis and other dignitaries were present on the occasion. Addressing a public gathering, Mr. Shah said, the development project will transform the temple precinct into a modern pilgrimage destination while preserving its historical, cultural and spiritual heritage. The National Eligibility Cum Entrance Test NEET UG 2026 re-examination is scheduled for tomorrow. The re-examination will be held across 551 cities in India and 14 cities abroad for over 22.79 lakh candidates. Ahead of the examination, the National Testing Agency, that is NTA, has conducted nationwide mock drills as part of preparations for the NEET UG 2026 re-examination. The NTA said it is fully prepared for the smooth, fair and transparent conduct of the examination. At least 5 devotees lost their lives and 40 others were injured today after a portion of the temple structure collapsed in Manvad Taluka of Maharashtra's Parbhani district. The incident occurred when a large number of devotees had gathered at the temple for darshan. Rescue operations were launched immediately following the collapse, with 20 to 25 people rescued from the debris. Around 15 injured devotees are currently undergoing treatment at a nearby hospital. Prime Minister Narendra Modi and Maharashtra Chief Minister Devendra Phadnavis expressed deep sorrow over the tragedy and announced financial assistance of rupees 5 lakh each for the families of those who lost their lives in the accident. International Yoga Day 2026, IDY 2026, will be celebrated tomorrow to mark the 12th International Day of Yoga with the theme Yoga for Healthy Aging, which highlights the importance of adopting yoga as a lifelong practice for healthy, active and dignified aging. The main event of International Day of Yoga 2026 will be held at the historic Red Road in Kolkata in West Bengal, where Prime Minister Narendra Modi will lead the nation in the practice of the Common Yoga Protocol. In cricket, India completed a clean sweep of the three-match one-day international series with a comprehensive 9-wicket win over Afghanistan in the final match at the M.H. Chidambaram Stadium in Chennai today. Chasing a modest 219-run target, India raced to victory in just 28.4 overs, losing 1 wicket. India Meteorological Department has issued a red colour warning for extremely heavy rainfall over sub-Himalayan West Bengal and Sikkim for tomorrow. The Met Department has predicted heavy to very heavy rainfall over Assam and Meghalaya for the next 2 days. And that is the end of this news bulletin.